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0: Groove 99.3, Jody Watley, Some Kind of Lover from 1987. You know, I was thinking about my favorite song from high school, and this was it. I used to just cruise around to Blackstreet, bumping No Diggity with two 12-inch kickers in the trunk of my car. And right when this first chorus hits, woo, they knew I was coming. 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

called Goodies. Appreciate you hanging with us on your Sunday. 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
2: 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Chaka, chaka, chaka, chaka, gone. 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Chaka, gone. 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Chaka, gone. 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
1: Oh, you had an amazing show. Got a big winner for old school trivia. Who's this?
2: How's
1: it, James? James, here we go, brother. House of Pain told us to
2: jump around.
1: And for jump around, they'll serve your it like who?
2: I'm McEnroe, yeah.
1: Motown Philly's back again. Doing.
2: Doing a little is gone.
1: Yeah. And we also had our deep thoughts with T.O.
3: I thought you were going to the gym to get your summer body, eh?
1: Oh, yeah. Can you tell?
3: It looks exactly like your winter body, fool.
4: Torto.
3: Hey, Mariah, did you know he has chafing on his panza, too?
5: Ugh, that's disgusting, Theo.
3: And look at this fool's ankles, eh? Mosquitoes must love cankles.
5: Adley, you probably should get that looked at.
3: Oh, what, my ankles?
5: Well, yeah, but the chafing on your panza...

afternoon show coming to an end, but don't worry. We've got plenty of music lined up for you all through the rest of the afternoon. Thanks so much for hanging with us, Bakersfield. If you're at Hart Park, you're at Lake Ming, you're in Arvin. I don't know where you're at. You're in Wasco. Hopefully you're enjoying yourself. I leave you with Trinae. I'll be all you ever need.

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1: 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What a cheap ass. Whatever. I just need to get to your mom's house, eh?
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1: It's Sunday and it's time to go cruising with Javier the X-Man.
2: Yeah, all right,
3: man.
2: Yeah, man, I'll catch you later.
3: Yeah, for sure. Hit me up.
2: Okay, cool. All
3: right, man, what you gonna get into?
2: Me? Nah, I'm probably just gonna go back to the pad, chill, you know, maybe even just light up the grill a little bit.
3: Yeah.
2: You know, it's Sunday.
3: For sure.
2: So, you know, I gotta, you know, bump that X-Man Obi show.
3: That's right.
2: You know how we do.

The great Richie Valens right there. He was 16 years old when he recorded that song back in the day. La Bamba right there. Right now, though, let's take it to East Los. The Midnighters on the X-Man's Oldies Show.

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It's Javier the X-Man's oldie show. 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Yeah!

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1: Oh, you had an amazing show. Got a big winner for old school trivia. Who's this?
2: How's
1: it, James? James, here we go, brother. House of Pain told us to
2: jump around.
1: If we jump around, they'll serve your it like who?
2: I'm McEnroe, yeah.
1: Motown Philly's back again. Doing.
2: Doing a little
1: in gone. And we also had our deep thoughts with T.O.
3: I thought you were going to the gym to get your summer body, eh?
1: Oh, yeah. Can you tell?
3: It looks exactly like your winter body, fool.
4: Porto.
3: Hey, Mariah, did you know he has chafing on his panza, too?
5: Ugh, that's disgusting, Theo.
3: And look at this fool's ankles, eh? Mosquitoes must love cankles.
5: Adlai, you probably should get that looked at.
3: Oh, what, my ankles?
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right there. You got what I need on the X-Feds Oldies Show. Shout out going out to Chris and Sheila and all the friends out there in Baco. Also, Jimmy Titsworth and the family in Santa Maria. Belen checking in from San Isidro. Carla checking in from San Diego, cruising along this beautiful Sunday. 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Thanks for cruising every Sunday to the X-Man's Oldies Show.

I'm telling you, that's the perfect song to cruise to in the lowrider. That's Cleo's Mood. Junior walking the All-Stars on the X-Men's Oldies Show. Let's send some love out to Nicholas Martinez and San Luis Obispo from Teresa Hodges in Bakersfield. Son, I love you. I miss you. Hope to see you really soon. Keep your head up, okay? And keep the faith, praying that God will bring you home to us soon. We love you. Your

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All right, more great music, more great oldies on the way. 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Keep it right here. Another great Sunday cruising inside your radio. 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

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Now, I got a chance to see the Hartones not too long ago. They were hanging out with the Marlowes, and they were amazing. Both bands were amazing. 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

Oldie Show, and a shout out to Giovanni and Delano from Margarita and Patton. Babe, I love you so much. Patiently waiting for your homecoming, and I'm so excited about you. I'm thinking about you all the time, okay? Here's Rafi Pagan on the X-Man's Oldie Show.

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1: 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Dedication going out to Valerie in Tucson from Arturo in Tucson. They say, we listen to you groove, and we love your show, and the oldies you play on the radio. We listen every Sunday, X-Man. Thank you for listening. I appreciate it. I can't do this without you. So thanks for the love out there. Also going out to Ricardo Munoz from Your Wife With Love in Boardman, Oregon. We love

The X-Men's oldies show. You know, I've been playing oldies since the 80s. Someone asked me the other day, like, how long have you been on the radio playing oldies? Since the 80s. Is that crazy? That's crazy. Crazy. And I love this music through and through. I love lowriding. I love oldies. I love music. I love DJing. I love eating. I love familia. I love friends. I love people. People with good vibes. That's all I want. Don't have time for all the negativity out there and negative people. You got to step off. I just keep it with love and compassion for other people. I think about other people. You know, I'm a kid that grew up in the fields of the Salinas Valley, in the fields. So I know that struggle. So this dream that I'm living right now is a dream. It is a dream. And I can't thank you enough for listening to my radio show. Thank you for listening. And if you have dreams, stay focused. All right, you got this. Don't let the haters hate on you. Don't let them bother you. Sometimes you got friends who will do that. You got family that'll do it. You just stay focused. Keep it positive with love and go after your passion, all right? All right, more requests, more dedications coming up for you. So many people checking in. We'll be back. Don't move. Keep it right here. You're listening to the X-Man's Oldies Show.

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1: Oh, you had an amazing show. Got a big winner for old school trivia. Who's this?
2: James.
1: Here we go, brother. House of Pain told us to
2: jump around.
1: If we jump around, they'll serve your aunt like who?
2: I'm McEnroe.
1: Motown Philly's back again. Doing. And we also had our deep thoughts with T.O.
3: I thought you were going to the gym to get your summer body, eh?
1: Oh, yeah. Can you tell?
3: It looks exactly like your winter body, fool.
4: Porto.
3: Hey, Mariah, did you know he has chafing on his panza, too?
5: Ugh, that's disgusting, Theo.
3: And look at this fool's ankles, eh? Mosquitoes must love cankles.
5: Adley, you probably should get that looked at.
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So let me shout out Old Memories Tucson Car Club for following me on my Instagram page. You can follow me. I got Instagram, got Facebook, got a YouTube channel under Javier the X-Man. And here's a request going out to Johnny from Elizabeth, who says, I love you for all you do for us.

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All right, to beautiful San Diego, and enjoy the day. Enjoy the car show. Enjoy the entertainment. It's going to be a good one. All right, time for me to say adios. Think about from the way into the day, into the time, into the place. I leave you with peace, love, and happiness. And remember, always, always remember, God loves you. Keep the faith be strong. I'll talk to you next Sunday. Same time, same bad channel, right here on the X-Men's Oldie Show. For my Chukwuala, Alicia and Daniel, here you go, the Midnighters. And that's all on the X-Men's Oldie Show. Adios. God bless you all. 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

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I got them candy kisses on my kisses. KDB, Bakersfield, Shafter, Oildale, where old school lives. 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
1: Hi, I would like to give an oral expression.
2: I would like to take an oral expression, so we're in business. What's your name?
1: It's Ashley.
2: And Ashley, where are you calling from tonight?
1: I'm calling from West Jordan, Utah.
2: Beautiful. Who's on your mind?
1: My husband, Mike Hansen. He's amazing. I love him so much and appreciate everything he does for us. He's the best father and husband you could ever ask for. I love you, baby.
2: Sounds amazing. And if I listen very carefully, it sounds like the kids are in the background frolicking about on the Sunday.
1: They are. They love him so much as well. And he listens every Sunday night. He's on. So I hope he listens tonight.
2: I love it so much. I sure hope he's listening. And what are your kids' names? Let's make them famous at school tomorrow.
1: We have Mia Hansen, Vieira, Zayden, and Kaylee.
2: Wow. All right. Your hands are full.
1: My hands are full, but it's the best.
2: Thanks for being a great mom, wife, and an amazing listener to Sunday Night Slow Jams. We're celebrating 30 years of Slow Jams, and it's people like you that keep the show going. So thank you so much.
1: That's amazing. Thank you.
3: Don't talk. Just listen. First of all, I have to be honest with you, baby. I lied when I told you I never wanted to see you again.

0: All right, we are so back. Sunday night, slow jams on the radio. Whether this is your very first time listening, maybe you just stumbled upon this program, it was serendipitous, or you've been rocking with us since the 1990s. Thank you for joining us tonight. It is R-Dub. I promise you a great show if you'll stay for a little bit. Up next, tonight's special dedications. We call them oral expressions.
1: My name is Sharon, and I'm in Midland, Texas, and I'm sending an oral expression to my husband of 36 years, Daniel. I love you. I'm so glad we're spending this life together.
2: My name is Matt Hanners. I'm calling in from Fairbanks, Alaska, and this is going out to Ty Price. He lives in South Korea. I just wanted to let him know that happy late anniversary, and I love him so, so very much.
3: Hi, my name is Joseph. I'm in Kokomo, Indiana, and I want to make an oral expression to my wife, Katrina Black. I love you. I thank you for everything that you do.
4: Hey, this is Haven Pierce from Santa Maria, California. I just want to shout out my boyfriend, Jimmy, and just let him know that we're going to get through this together. I know times are hard right now, but if we stick together, we can do this. And I just love you so much.
0: Yeah, remember, together we can do anything. Our phone number, 877-209-0631. 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
10: Oh, you had an amazing show. 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Who's this?
11: How's it, James?
10: Here we go, brother. House of Pain told us to
11: jump around.
10: If we jump around, they'll serve your ear like who?
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11: When a love is gone.
10: 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And we also had our deep thoughts with T.O.
12: I thought you were going to the gym to get your summer body, eh?
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13: Torto.
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14: Ugh, that's disgusting, Theo.
12: And look at this fool's ankles, eh? Mosquitoes must love cankles.
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1: Sorry, I'm sorry. Hi, I was sitting there wanting to make an oral expression for my son.
2: I have to know, are you calling me or did the dog dial me?
1: I know, I'm so sorry. I bring him in the car and they sit there and see somebody on a bicycle.
2: Hey, you know what? We are a dog-friendly show, so that is totally okay.
1: Awesome, I'm so glad.
2: What's your doggy's name, by the way?
1: His name is Wrangler.
2: And where are you and Wrangler calling from?
1: We're actually Tulsa, Oklahoma.
2: Okay, you do realize Wrangler now is now the most famous dog in all of Tulsa, Oklahoma, starting right now.
1: I'm glad somebody's famous in family.
2: Love that name. Okay, and sorry, what's your name again?
1: My name's Des West.
2: Des, welcome to the show. What can we do for you?
1: I was wanting to see if I could send an oral expression out to my son.
2: Absolutely. What's his name?
1: Malachi. His name is Malachi Prather, and he lives in Chipley, Florida.
2: What would you like to tell him today?
1: I just want to say that I miss him and love him more than anything in this world, and I can't wait until he's home with his family. Just know that I love him more than life, and don't let anybody else tell him differently.

0: If you're in the car tonight, I wish you a safe journey. If you're coming home from a long weekend road trip or heading out to work or maybe driving for a living or Uber and Lyft, taxi and shuttle drivers, delivery drivers, or truckers and first responders, thank you for blasting the slow jams tonight. We give you our phone number here in about 30 seconds if you'd like to call in and join us on the air. It is not mandatory, but absolutely encouraged, and you're welcome to express yourself with an oral expression just like this.
1: Hi, I'm Kira Prince from Carmi, Illinois. I want to send a message out to Jaden. I love you so much, Jaden. You mean the absolute world to me.
2: Yeah, this is Anthony from Deming, New Mexico. I want to shout out to Lily Rodriguez. I love you. I'll be there for you forever.
3: Yeah, what's up? It's Nani from Reno, Nevada. I just want to tell my man, Lenny Hernandez, I love you so much.
4: 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I miss you, and I can't wait to see you soon. I love you to the moon and back, Chulo.
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3: My name is Riri. I'm calling from Oklahoma City, Oklahoma. I want to tell Derek I'm very sorry. I've been in hell this past 6 months. And I know it's not your fault. You're doing everything in your power to get back to me. So I'm going to apologize and say I'm sorry, babe. I love you. See you when you get home.
4: My name is Ashley Martinez. I'm from Amarillo, Texas. I want to give a shout-out expression to you, J.R. Martinez, my husband. Baby, I miss you, and I'm sorry for everything you're wrong. Thank you for another opportunity to be with you for a lifetime.
5: Hi, my name is Crystal. I was calling to make an apology to CJ. Those are his initials, a.k.a. Savage. Baby, I miss you, and I love you so much. I'm calling you to let you know that I'm here thinking about you. I'm going to do what I got to do to get on and get through the situation, but it ain't easy. But at the end of the day, I know I'll be back in your arms soon. So look out for me, and I'll think of you, and I'll try and call you again later. Love you.

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1: Oh my gosh, I'm actually talking to you. I'm so excited.
2: I'm more excited that I'm talking to you. If you are half as excited than I am, then we're two very excited people together tonight.
1: Well, that's amazing. So I was calling in to do an oral expression to my husband, Michael Phillips, who is in, I'm in Wichita, Kansas, and he's in El Dorado.
2: Okay.
1: And I just wanted to tell him how much I love him and to let him know that there is nothing in this world that will ever, ever tear us apart, because our signs are together. We have such a strong relationship, and he has been my rock through everything I've been going through this last year.
2: Renee, it is so nice to have you on the show tonight. You call us anytime. Keep listening.
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Hey, what's up, y'all? This is John B. We're hanging out Sunday night. You know, it's a slow jam show, man. R-Dub, doing it. Sunday night slow jams, y'all. Keep it locked.

0: say I'm sorry?
1: Yeah, I just wanted to say that I'm sorry.
2: Really, really sorry.
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3: Hi, this is Andrew Ludovic, and I from St. Cloud, Minnesota, and I would like to send an oral expression out to Alyssa Ludovic. I'm sorry that everything went down it did. Please give me a second chance.
4: Hey, this is Crystal from Amarillo, Texas. Tommy, I love you so much, baby. I'm sorry for everything. I know we can get through this, baby. You're my only one. I love you, baby.
5: Yes, this is Anthony Hopkins calling out of San Antonio, Texas. I would like to say sorry to Shawanda, to you, Shawanda, in San Antonio, Texas. I'm sorry we lost contact. I'm sorry I didn't return your call back that night. You hear my prayers. I pray for you every night, and I love you.
6: Hi, Rhonda Jackson, Skokie, Illinois. Apology to my daughter, Janelle, over there in Skokie. Sorry, happy belated birthday, and I'm so sorry. I love you.

0: Sunday Night Slow Jams has been on the air since 1994. Can you believe it? I started the show in high school. I was a junior in high school. This radio station was a small AM hip-hop radio station in the middle of the desert. And I approached my program director and said, look, I love slow jams. Can I play them on Sunday nights? I thought that was a perfect time to slow things down. Can I play slow jams on Sunday nights? And then people can call in and express themselves. And he said yes, I think only because they had no one else to work that shift. And the rest is history. Tonight's show heard on over 250 radio stations in 17 countries. Thank you for being here tonight.
1: My name is Des from Uriberry, Louisiana, and I'm sending this oral expression to Xavier Andrew. I just can't seem to get you off my mind, and I can't wait for you to come home.
2: Hi, I'm Ashley Smith. I'm from Plymouth Falls, Oregon. I want to give an oral expression to my boyfriend, Ricky Kimbrough. I love you so much, Big Daddy, and you're the best thing that's ever happened to me. And it makes me so happy that we're still going strong.
3: This is Yolanda House, man. I'm from Kewanee, Illinois, and I just want to send an oral expression to Ricky Simpson, my babe. Say, babes, I love you, and I'm always going to keep you on my mind.
4: Hey, this is Angie from San Jose. I just want to do a shout-out to my boyfriend, Caesar. Hi, baby. I'm just here waiting for you to come home. I love you. I miss you. Mwah.
0: 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We'll drop some computer love and more Sunday night slow jams right after the break. Oh, and remember, you're a part of the show just because you listen.

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6: Oh, you had an amazing show. 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
7: That is James.
6: James. Here we go, brother. House of Pain told us to
7: jump around.
6: And for jump around, they'll serve your ear like who?
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8: And look at this fool's ankles, eh? 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
1: Slow Jams. All right, let's talk to Big Joe in Oxnard, California. Joe, who are you thinking about tonight? Who's on your mind?
2: My brother, Giovanni.
1: Okay, what do you want to tell Giovanni tonight? What's your message?
2: I want to say, Giovanni, you're my brother. I love you, carnal. And, you know, I had fun today hanging out with you, bro. We went to Walmart. We got your charger, and I'm happy, bro. Thanks for always being there for me.
1: Big Joe, we got you, and thank you so much for listening tonight. Family first.
2: Thank you so much.
1: You got it, my brother. God bless you and your brother and your whole family.
2: God bless you too, brother. Thank you so much.

It's a weekly tradition. At the end of every weekend, we like to slow it down with slow jams, oral expressions, conversation on the radio. It's the Sunday night slow jams. We're so glad you're a part of it. You know who else is a part of it? Amanda and Albert in Laredo, Texas. These are your online expressions. Hey, Albert. Amanda says, you are the best husband and father to our babies, and I love you so very much. AJ to Veronica in Lubbock, Texas says, I love you and thank you for everything that you do. And from Jennifer in Salt Lake City, Utah to Saul in Florence, Colorado, love you so much and I can't wait to see you. These are your online expressions. 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From Marita Casey in Austin, Texas, I love you and better days are on the way. From Shannon in Columbus, Ohio. For Twan in Charleston, West Virginia, she's thinking about you. BB's in Alaska, long distance love. For Triel in Buenos Aires, Argentina. Nani in Reno, Nevada. For Lenny in Carson City tonight. We'll say hello and good night to Felix and Jacqueline listening in Smithfield, North Carolina. And from Samantha in South Bend, Indiana. For Pablo in Pekin, Illinois. 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You can call us. We'll do our very best to get your oral expression on tonight. If we miss it tonight, a future show. We'll check the apology line in the fourth and final hour of Sunday Night Slow Jam starts next.

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1: This is Ryan from Wichita, Kansas, and I'd like to make an apology out to my wife, Alicia Sanchez. Just wanted to say I'm sorry, baby, and I love you. I promise things will get better. They always will. Love you, sweetheart.
2: Hi, this is Layla from Madison, Wisconsin, and I'm calling to say I'm so sorry to my mother, Lori. I'm so sorry for everything I've put you through. I love you so much, and I hope you can forgive me.
3: Hi, this is Reed Burrows from Omaha, Nebraska. This apology goes out to Christina Montero. Chris, I apologize for putting you through a hard time and stressing you out. If you ever can find it in your heart to give me another opportunity, I promise I won't let you down.

0: Thanks for staying up late with us tonight. You're inside the fourth and final hour of Sunday Night Slow Jams. Would love to see who's still with us. If you make an Instagram story tonight, tag us at Slow Jams. I would love to see your surroundings. And don't forget to capture the radio or the smart speaker that you're listening to the show on. I'll put that on your Instagram and tag Slow Jams, S-L-O-W-J-A-M-S. Not only so I can see it, but so we can reshare it.
1: Hi, my name is Veronica Machado. I'm from Colleen, Texas. And this is an oral expression going out to my husband, Israel Machado. Baby, I just want you to know that I love you. I appreciate you for being here with me, even though we're not close together. I love you.
2: Hi, this is Patty in Yuba City, California. 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I wanted to give him all my love. 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
11: Oh, you had an amazing show. Got a big winner for old school trivia. Who's this?
12: How is Jay?
11: James. Here we go, brother. House of Pain told us to
12: jump around.
11: If we jump around, they'll serve your it like who?
12: I'm McEnroe. Yeah.
11: Motown Philly's back again. Doing.
12: Going a little in gone.
11: And we also had our deep thoughts with T.O.
13: I thought you were going to the gym to get your summer body, eh?
11: Oh, yeah. Can you tell?
13: It looks exactly like your winter body, fool. Porto. Hey, Mariah, did you know he has chafing on his panza, too?
14: Ugh, that's disgusting, Theo.
13: And look at this fool's ankles, eh? Mosquitoes must love cankles.
14: Adley, you probably should get that looked at.
13: Oh, what, my ankles?
14: Well, yeah, but the chafing on your panza...

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1: Hi, my name's Shannon, and me and my husband, we're actually listening to you guys right now. Well, he's not my husband, but he's my fiance. But we've known each other since we were 11 years old, and he's been my best friend. So I wanted to just tell him that I love him so much. He's actually here with me. We've been listening to y'all all night, and we was listening to y'all, and y'all are just awesome. We really appreciate it.
2: Shannon, hold on. All of this is amazing. I'm trying to process everything. First of all, Shannon, tell me where you're calling from.
1: Phoenix, Arizona. Well, it's in Glendale, Arizona, yeah.
2: Okay, I know Glendale. Now, tell me about this man. What's his name?
1: His name is Ladarius. I'm 27 and he's 29. And we've been listening to y'all for years. And our parents listen to y'all. And we appreciate it.
2: Wow. I appreciate that so much. And you were raised right. I love that your parents raised you on slow jams. Now tell me, how did you meet Ladarius at 11 years old? Did you go to school together?
1: Yeah, no, actually, Grace Gate. Over on 43rd and Peoria, we met in Glendale at Grace Gate. And we used to go to the all-nighters there, which, by the way, they used to listen to y'all as well. We had, like, all-nighters and Club 54 and fun stuff for kids back then. And wow. So we used to skate it up. We still go to Grace Gate to this day. So
2: this is a roller rink. You strapped on the skates, and that's where you met.
1: Yep.
2: And 17 years later, you're going to have this man's last name. I love it when a plan comes together. That's amazing.
1: Yes. Yes, we are.

0: Happy, and I'm here always. Mwah.
1: Hey, this is V from Chicago. Calling to say goodnight to my man Kimo from Fifth City, currently in Pinckneyville. I love you, Daddy. Goodnight.
2: Trace from Ocala, Florida. This goes out to JR. I love you, Daddy. Good night.
3: Hi, my name is Lorraine. I'm from San Jose, California. And I just like to tell Daniel Verduzco that I love him and give him a kiss through the phone and tell him good night.
4: 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All right, at the very least, me and you next Sunday night for more Sunday Night Slow Jams. I'm R-Dub. Hey, thanks for coming through. Good night.
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0: 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Remember this one? 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
1: Shut up already. 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
1: Oh, you had an amazing show. Got a big winner for old school trivia. Who's this?
2: That's
1: James. James, here we go, brother. House of Pain told us to
2: jump around.
1: If we jump around, they'll serve your aunt like who?
2: I'm McKero, Macaro, McKero, yeah.
1: Motown Philly's back again doing.
2: Gonna love is gone.
1: And we also had our deep thoughts with T.O.
3: I thought you were going to the gym to get your summer body, eh?
1: Oh, yeah. 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
3: Hey, Mariah, did you know he has chafing on his panza, too?
5: Ugh, that's disgusting, Theo.
3: And look at this fool's ankles, eh? Mosquitoes must love cankles.
5: Adlai, you probably should get that looked at.
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2: 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I'm McKiro, McKiro, McKiro, yeah.
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1: Oh, you had an amazing show. Got a big winner for old school trivia. Who's this?
2: That is James.
1: James, here we go, brother. House of Pain told us to
2: jump around.
1: If we jump around, they'll serve your ear like who?
2: Macaro. Yeah.
1: Motown Philly's back again. Doing.
2: Yeah.
1: And we also had our deep thoughts with T.O.
3: I thought you were going to the gym to get your summer body, eh?
1: Oh, yeah. Can you tell?
3: It looks exactly like your winter body, fool.
4: Porto.
3: Hey, Mariah, did you know he has chafing on his panza, too?
5: Ugh, that's disgusting, Theo.
3: And look at this fool's ankles, eh? Mosquitoes must love cankles.
5: Adlai, you probably should get that looked at.
3: Oh, what, my ankles?
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1: 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Mike Slim and Deron.
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1: 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Mike Slim and Deron.
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99.3. Just like Jackson 5 said, it's easy as ABC. 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
1: Ow, my eyebrows. 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
1: Oh, you had an amazing show. Got a big winner for old school trivia. Who's this?
2: How's
1: it, James? Here we go, brother. House of Pain told us to
2: jump around.
1: If we jump around, they'll serve your aunt like who?
2: I'm McEnroe. Yeah.
1: Motown Philly's back again. Doing.
2: Doing a little
1: bit. And we also had our deep thoughts with T.O.
3: I thought you were going to the gym to get your summer body, eh?
1: Oh, yeah. Can you tell?
3: It looks exactly like your winter body, fool.
1: Poor Thor.
3: Hey, Mariah, did you know he has chafing on his panza, too?
4: Ugh, that's disgusting, Theo.
3: And look at this fool's ankles, eh? Mosquitoes must love cankles.
4: Adley, you probably should get that looked at.
3: Oh, what, my ankles?
4: Well, yeah, but the chafing on your panza...

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2: 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McKinro. Yeah.
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1: Oh, you had an amazing show. Got a big winner for old school trivia. Who's this?
2: Now, this is James.
1: James, here we go, brother. House of Pain told us to
2: jump around.
1: If we jump around, they'll serve your ear like who?
2: John McEnroe, yeah.
1: Motown Philly's back again doing. Yeah. And we also had our deep thoughts with T.O.
3: I thought you were going to the gym to get your summer body, eh?
1: Oh, yeah. Can you tell?
3: It looks exactly like your winter body, fool.
4: Porto.
3: Hey, Mariah, did you know he has chafing on his panza, too?
5: Ugh, that's disgusting, Theo.
3: And look at this fool's ankles, eh? Mosquitoes must love cankles.
5: Adlai, you probably should get that looked at.
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1: 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This is 112 Q, y'all? Mike Slim and Deron.
2: Yo, what up? It's your man Nelly.
3: 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This is Usher.
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1: Oh, you had an amazing show. Got a big winner for old school trivia. Who's this?
2: That
1: was James. Here we go, brother. House of Pain told us to
2: jump around.
1: If we jump around, they'll serve your it like who?
2: I'm McEnroe. Yeah.
1: Motown Philly's back again. Doing.
3: Yeah.
1: And we also had our deep thoughts with T.O.
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4: 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Mosquitoes must love cankles.
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2: 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I'm McKiro, Macaro, McKiro, yeah.
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1: Oh, you had an amazing show. Got a big winner for old school trivia. Who's this?
2: How's
1: it, James? Here we go, brother. House of Pain told us to
2: jump around.
1: If we jump around, they'll serve your it like who?
2: I'm McKero, Macaro, McKero, yeah.
1: Motown Philly's back again. Doing.
2: Going to love is gone.
1: Yeah. And we also had our deep thoughts with T.O.
3: I thought you were going to the gym to get your summer body, eh?
1: Oh, yeah. Can you tell?
3: It looks exactly like your winter body, fool.
4: Porto.
3: Hey, Mariah, did you know he has chafing on his panza, too?
5: Ugh, that's disgusting, Theo.
3: And look at this fool's ankles, eh? Mosquitoes must love cankles.
5: Adley, you probably should get that looked at.
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1: Oh, you had an amazing show. Got a big winner for old school trivia. 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
2: How's
1: it, James? Here we go, brother. House of Pain told us to
2: jump around.
1: And for jump around, they'll serve your ear like who?
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1: Oh, you had an amazing show. Got a big winner for old school trivia. Who's this?
2: James.
1: Here we go, brother. House of Pain told us to
2: jump around.
1: If we jump around, they'll serve your aunt like who?
2: I'm McEnroe. Yeah.
1: Motown Philly's back again. Doing.
2: Going to love is gone.
1: And we also had our deep thoughts with T.O.
3: I thought you were going to the gym to get your summer body, eh?
1: Oh, yeah. Can you tell?
3: It looks exactly like your winter body, fool.
4: Porto.
3: Hey, Mariah, did you know he has chafing on his panza, too?
5: Ugh, that's disgusting, T.O.
3: And look at this fool's ankles, eh? Mosquitoes must love cankles.
5: Adley, you probably should get that looked at.
3: Oh, what? My ankles?
5: Well, yeah, but the chafing on your panza.

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Podcast Volume 2 with the GTO events was amazing Saturday night. Shout out to everybody that came through. And, RBL Posse put on a great show. And a shout out to Lorenzo, too, putting that thing together, man. That was amazing. Looking forward to Volume 3 for summer nights. And a couple shout outs, actually, real quick. Let me do some shout outs here. Big shout out to Letty, Junebug, Lorenzo from GTO events, DJ Edit, DJ Nocturnal, Ace, DJ Flex, DJ Slice, Blanco and Ace, the security man. Oh, they did a great job. Nick and Danette from Bottle Shock, Angel, Joshua, Rudy, Lalo, Chris from Ash and Amber, and Valentine, the birthday girl Sandy, and Cameron and Annabelle, and Oh Sandy, and Donnie and Sonnet, and everybody else that came through. Man, great times. Check out our social for all the pics and some videos too at Groove99. Great, but today we got to get into it. Got the Miseducation of Mariah coming up later today, plus your breakfast boogie mix with Louis V going down at 7 a.m. And oh yeah, a brand new giveaway. Some place to go that's a lot of fun for you and the kids. That I'll tell you all about it soon. Groove 99.3, keep it here.

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3: Good morning, Adelaide. 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
4: Good morning, Kern County. Here is a look at your time saver traffic. No accidents, no collisions to report this morning on your Monday commute. We do have some road construction going on. Golden State Highway, the 204, heading northbound. As you're going over the Kern River, we're down to one lane while they're working on that. Also down at the 99 and Ming Avenue, we've got road crews working there as well. So watch out for slowing there. Otherwise, everything else looking pretty good. Rosedale Highway, no issues along there. The 58 looking good. And Union Avenue, no issues along there as well. I'm Anna Maria with your time saver traffic. Another report coming up soon.
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1: 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What a cheap ass. Whatever. I just need to get to your mom's house, eh?
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0: Groove 99.3 and healthcare workers in Kern County are facing layoffs as two major hospital systems restructure. Wait, what? Adventist Health says it's cutting positions as part of a plan to centralize departments and improve efficiency, with some employees possibly moving into new roles. The changes impact workers at facilities including Adventist Health at Bakersfield, Delano, and Tehachapi. Dignity Health's Memorial Hospital in Bakersfield is also reporting layoffs as it adjusts operations. Hospital officials say patient care will continue, but employees are concerned about the impact on an already strained healthcare workforce. Oh, boy. With all these cuts, the only thing getting a checkup right now is that hospital budget. Hopefully, you don't have to experience a layoff. I know it can be tough. I've been through those. Not fun, but we're praying for you. Hey, that's your Wait What? It's Groove 99.3. Stick around. Coming up next, we got some Earth, Wind, and Fire September.
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0: Union Avenue. No issues along there as well. I'm Anna Maria with your time saver traffic. Another report coming up soon.
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2: Last year, I had back pain radiating down my right leg. 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
1: All the homies, they know what I mean. Baby, let me show you how I lean. Like a cholo. Lay back,

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1: Groove 99.3, yes, it's time to get down your Monday morning breakfast boogie. Ladies and gentlemen, get ready for my man, Louis V. What's up, Lou?
2: What's happening, man? It's Monday. I'm ready. I'm pumped. Let's do this.
1: Woo! Yeah, we are getting into it, getting your Monday started just right with some old school and throwbacks in the mix and shout-outs, too. So if you got one, you can call us up at the studio, 391-9900, or hit us up at Groove993 on them socials. And from our social, got to send a big shout-out to old Chrissy, Krista Marie, the real Miss B805, Vanessa Arroyo, Ty Love, 96930013, Maria Rosales, that's Three Roses 76, Bakersfield Photography, Photos y Recuerdos by Floor, Ed Gonzalez, what's happening, Peter Martinez, Dora Vega Ascarate, Frankie Sutton Jr., 3G Frankie, Brandon is a fool, what's up Brandon, and right now Louis V though, you ready to get into the mix?
2: I am ready, man. You ready?
1: I think so, yeah. I'm always ready, bro, you know that.
2: Oh, man, yeah, I definitely know. I'm ready for my melones, though. Do you see this right here?
1: You always ready for melones and breakfast burritos, too.
2: That's true. Very ready.
1: All righty. Coming up in the mix, some Chaka Khan, I Feel For You, plus some Let's Groove, Earth, Wind, and Fire. Right now, you're dropping bomb on me. Your breakfast boogie mix, it's Groove 99.3.
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0: 99.3, and we are in the middle of your breakfast boogie mix. I'm Adley, and that is Louis V. What's up, Dr. Melones?
1: That's right. The doctor's in the house.
0: And what does the doctor prescribe in the morning?
1: Melones, of course. And you know what? Depending on how you feel, I could prescribe a burrito or two, a breakfast burrito or two.
0: Oh, yeah. A burrito a day keeps the doctor away, right?
1: That's right. See, you don't get to see me often.
0: Oh, yeah. And, hey, thank you so much, Louis V, putting it down in the mix. And don't forget, we're now at El Cholito on Fridays. You know, we're going to be there starting at 7 a.m. till question mark. Me, Adley, plus Mariah, doing a big out there, hooking up some prizes and enjoying some great food and drink specials. And, of course, old school and throwbacks in the mix. So make sure you come on through Fridays to El Cholito. We'll be out there representing Groove 99.3 and having a good time. So, Louis V, you ready?
1: I am ready, man. But, you know, you said 7 a.m. Don't you mean 7 p.m.? Because we're in the mix at 7.
0: Yeah, that's right. I meant 7 p.m. If you show up at 7 a.m., you can get a breakfast burrito over there for sure. They do have breakfast, but we're not going to be there until 7 p.m.
1: Yeah, man, because 7 a.m., that's my burrito and Melones time. Can't interfere with that.
0: Yeah, so come on through Friday, 7 p.m., El Cholito. All right, we got to get back into the mix. Louis V coming up. We got some Debbie Dab Went Out Here music, plus some Boogie Oogie Oogie right now. Dance with me. Get breakfast boogie mix. This is Groove 99.3.
1: Hey, if it was at 7 a.m., you know what? As long as I got my breakfast burrito, I'll go

0: 3, wrapping up your breakfast boogie mix. Ladies and gentlemen, make some noise for Dr. Melones.
1: Woo! We on a Monday! Oh, man.
0: Hey, it's the not-so-fun day. I get it, but you know what? The breakfast boogie mix makes it so much nicer.
2: That and Melones and a breakfast burrito.
0: Oh, the perfect way to

0: Yeah, come on through, and we'll have breakfast tacos for you. How about that?
1: Yeah, I'll get like 4 or 5 for myself, and then I'll let you know where I get them so you can have the same thing.
0: Oh, nice, nice. Yeah, definitely hook it up, man. So we'll see you back here tomorrow. Thank you so much for representing it. Don't forget, R&B Night Out is coming up, too. You'll want to get your tickets, eventbrite.com. That is going down to Stramler Park Saturday, September 19th, and Amanda Perez is going to be performing live, plus MC Magic is added to the lineup, so it's going to be an amazing time. Bring a blanket, bring some lawn chairs, and you know what? 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

0: 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We got the Miseducation of Mariah coming up. 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
2: 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I got them candy kisses on
3: my kisses. This is news from the Frequency Broadcasting News Center. I'm Tony Lee. An earthquake measuring 4.2 on the Richter scale rocked Fraser Mountain Park early yesterday morning, but fortunately, authorities say no actual damage nor injuries were reported. The tremor was felt as far away as Tehachapi and Palmdale. Bakersfield police say they have arrested the owner of a local massage parlor for prostitution. They say patrons visiting the Dream Massage Parlor on Meany in Northwest Bakersfield were asked to pay extra in exchange for sexual favors. Police found evidence consistent with prostitution activity and $17,000 in cash. Bakersfield police have released surveillance video of an Hispanic male suspected in the arson of Luigi's restaurant on East 19th Street. They say he frequents the rescue mission in that area, so they're asking for your help in locating him. From the Frequency Broadcasting News Center, I'm Tony Lee.
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We do have some road construction going on. Golden State Highway, the 204, heading northbound. As you're going over the Curtin River, we're down to one lane while they're working on that. Also down at

0: 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I'm Anna Maria with your time saver traffic and other report coming up soon.
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So, yeah, we got your chance to win some free tickets coming up. Keep it right here. And also on the way, coming up next, the miseducation of Mariah, talking about the movie American Me, a classic.

0: Oh, yeah, it's Groove 99.3, and with the moment you've all been waiting for, old school school, dun, the dun, miseducation dun. Of La Huera Frijolera, Mariah.
1: Hello.
0: Are you ready to get your brain working here?
1: No.
0: Oh, boy. Okay. Well, you're going to have to because the learning time is right now. And I got some questions for you. And it's about a movie, American Me. Have you seen American Me?
1: No, I haven't.
0: Oh, I know. It's a classic.
1: I'm bad at movies.
0: Oh, my gosh. You got to watch this movie. So, okay. I'm going to school you a little bit on it. So, after you can go watch it, okay?
1: Okay.
0: Okay, here we go. First question. And you at home can play, too. Multiple choice. So, in the movie American Me, what do the inmates at Folsom Prison typically wear? Blue jeans and denim jackets, khakis and white t-shirts, or orange jumpsuits?
1: Khakis and white t-shirts.
0: Khakis and white t-shirts. Mariah got one right.
1: Yay.
0: Right off the bat. Yes, now, okay. How do you know what they wear in Folsom Prison?
1: I don't know. It just sounds like they would wear that. I don't know.
0: I think you're like, oh, that sounds fashionable. That's what I would wear.
1: Exactly.
0: Yeah. You are correct. Khakis and white tees.
1: Hey.
0: All right. The second question, what sport do you see the main characters playing in the movie American Me? this is in prison. Is it A, basketball, B, handball, or C, baseball?
1: I'm going to say basketball. Right?
0: Yeah. Basketball. Now, you do see people playing basketball, but the main characters, talking about Santana, that's the main guy, they play a lot of handball.
1: Oh, what is handball?
0: Handball. It's you hit the ball with your hand. Handball.
1: Really? Yeah. Actually?
0: Oh, you're serious?
1: I'm so serious. What is handball?
0: Handball. It's kind of like, have you seen racquetball?
1: Yeah.
0: Like outdoor racquetball?
1: Yeah.
0: Well, they just use their hand as the racket.
1: Oh.
0: Dude, and they get serious. T.O. loved playing handball back in the day. Oh, my gosh. He always beat me, too. He's actually really
1: good. Oh, my gosh.
0: When you're watching the movie, they just start out, and the guy's kind of like not that good, but then it kind of transgresses into the future like 5 years later. And he's like super good. It's intense. And Mariah, it's good exercise.
1: Oh, maybe I'll
0: Hey, if you guys want to play, teach Mariah handball, call right now. 391-9900.
1: I feel like you're lying to me.
0: Handball. It's a serious game. And it's like, you can see, there used to be, I don't know if there's courts anymore, but there used to be courts we'd go and play racquetball and handball, but it was pretty funny.
1: Okay.
0: You guys would get serious about it.
1: I'm gonna look that up.
0: All right. Number three, what event at the beginning of the movie shapes Santana's early life?
1: Okay.
0: Was it the Zoot Suit Riots, the Watts Riots, or an earthquake?
1: Oh, I'm going to say the Watts Riots.
0: The Watts Riots.
1: Yeah.
0: No, that's incorrect.
1: Dang it.
0: It was the other riots, the Zoot Suit Riots. Back in the day, yeah. This is in L.A. and stuff.
1: Whoa.
0: People get dressed up, and all you OGs out there remember from, well, I remember from movies and stuff like this,
1: yeah.
0: But they wear really fancy suits and look all sharp, and then they'd go, you know, just go hang out and stuff, but the Zoot Suit is what they wore.
1: Oh.
0: Really cool stuff, really fashionable stuff, man. I think we should bring it back, man. Those look good, though. But the Zoot Suit Riots of 1943, so going way back. All right, so you got one right so far.
1: Yay.
0: Question number four.

0: Mariah. What is Santana trying to do after he is released from prison? Was it A, become a police officer, B, leave the gang life behind, or C, open up a taco shop?
1: Oh, gosh. I feel like B.
0: Leave the gang life behind.
1: Yes.
0: You are correct. Yay. All right. Yeah. Mariah got it. Yes. Woo-hoo. I was thinking Santana's tacos would sound really good right now.
1: I was like, I don't know.
0: Yeah. So he didn't do that, unfortunately. Would not become a police officer. I don't think that would happen.
1: Obviously
0: I don't
1: not.
0: Think let him be a cop after being in prison.
1: Right.
0: But leaving the gang life behind. And Mariah, the best way to get out of the gang life is what?
1: Oh, I don't know.
0: Don't join a gang, Mariah.
1: Oh, duh. Right. Don't do that, you guys.
0: All right. Well, Mariah, your homework is go watch American Beat, one of the best movies out there. And you guys watching, remember, you guys listening, remember how great that movie was. Edward James Olmos. And, oh, man, just a great movie. So go watch that. And, hey, thank you, Miss Education of Mariah. 1 out of 5. Not your best day, but hey, great job anyways. We'll give her a hand.
1: Thank you.
0: Miss Education of Mariah is Groove 99.3.
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3: This is news from the Frequency Broadcasting News Center. I'm Tony Lee. Reforms at Lerdo Jail will result in just over 4% of the usual number of inmates in solitary confinement. An investigation that has lasted for years resulted in policy reforms on rules regarding who qualifies for segregation and who does not. As the war in Iran continues, AAA says the price of gasoline jumped almost 10 cents higher per gallon. The price had shown signs of declining a few days ago. If you own a Kia Telluride, your SUV may be subject to a recall by the manufacturer, who says the car is subject to catching fire and owners should park them outside. The fires are also said to start under the seat and could ignite while the vehicle is being driven. From the Frequency Broadcasting News Center, I'm Tony Lee.
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0: 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I'm Anna Maria with your Time Saver Traffic.
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1: I thought you were going to the gym to get your summer body, eh?
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2: What? 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
1: Torto.
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1: Hey, Weta, I don't have any chafing. 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
3: Oh, absolutely not.
1: And look at this fool's ankles, eh? 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

going just now. Oh, man, we got to get this day going. Happy Monday to everybody. And some shout-outs, hey, from Saturday night over at the RBL Posse. Man, what a great show. Shout-out to RBL Posse. Shout-out to Lorenzo, GTO Events. Big shout-out to Letty, Junebug, all the DJs out there. Edit, Nocturnal, Ace, Flex, DJ Slice, and Security, of course. Got to show love to them. Blanco and Ace, and Nick and Danette from Bottle Shock, Angel, Joshua, Rudy, Lalo, Chris from Ash and Ember, Valentine. Happy birthday shout out to Sandy. She was there with the party crew. And Cameron and Annabelle and Oh Sandy, plus Donnie and Sonnet and everybody else that she came through. What an amazing night. Had so much fun. Looking forward to the next one. It's Groove 99.3.

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Groove 99.3 coming up next. I've got your Wait What report, and this is all about a wedding florist going above and beyond. I'll tell you all about it next. 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

0: going above and beyond. A wedding florist in New York is going viral after she literally laid in the pouring rain for nearly 30 minutes to hold up a large flower arrangement during a couple's outdoor ceremony. Wait, what? Strong winds snapped the display just before the bride walked down the aisle, so florist Lexi Gortzen hid behind it, soaked from head to toe, making sure the bride and groom never noticed a thing until after the wedding. Wow, that is dedication. Now, the video has now racked up millions of views, and people are calling her the real MVP of the wedding day. I mean, that's commitment. Most of us won't even hold the door open if someone more than five steps away needs it held open for them. Man, that's kind of true. But shout out to them, and keep going. Hey, man, the wedding happening in the rain. What about the DJ, man? He might get electrocuted. That's your Wait What? It's Groove 99.3. Stick around. Coming up next, got more old school and throwbacks and details on our big R&B night out. Groove 99.3.
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September 19th. Yes, this is huge. 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

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It's going to be an amazing night. You don't want to miss out. Stay tuned. Yes, your free ticket's on the way. And coming up next, got your Wait What report. And they left this in the aisle for hours. Ooh, this happened at Avon's down in L.A. I'll tell you all about it next.

0: 99.3 and a shocking story out of Los Angeles. Employees at a Vons grocery store say the store stayed open for nearly 4 hours after a customer passed away from a medical emergency in the bakery aisle. Wait, what? Workers claim they were told by corporate to block the body from shoppers' view using shopping carts and umbrellas while customers continued shopping. The victim's family reportedly waited inside the store until a mortuary arrived. Vons' parent company, Albertsons, says it worked with emergency responders and evaluates each situation based on the circumstances, while employees are calling for a clear policy after this horrible, heartbreaking incident. One of the workers even said, quote, "I'm being called by someone in corporate because they're looking at the cameras telling me that I need to barricade the body by using shopping carts and umbrellas." Oh, my goodness. Hey, that's your Wait What? It's Groove 99.3. So if you see a bunch of umbrellas in the grocery store, I don't know if you're going to want to keep shopping there. That's your Wait What? It's Groove 99.3. Coming up next, some Sheila E., The Glamorous Life.
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1: 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Mike Slim and Deron.
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99.3 in Adelaide. Time for me to get on up out of here. Hey, you have a beautiful rest of your Monday. I'll see you back here tomorrow, 6 a.m. for Taco Tuesday. And stick around. Dandy P is coming up next. And we got Emilio this afternoon. 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

0: 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Just like Jackson 5 said, it's easy as ABC. Like Aretha Franklin, Bobby Brown, and Cameo. Groove. 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
1: Oh, you had fun on the show today? Did Miseducation of Mariah so she could get a learn on? We studied the classic movie American Me, and I asked her, what did they wear in prison?
2: Khakis and white t-shirts.
3: Mariah got one right.
2: Yay!
3: Right off the bat. Yes, now, okay. How do you know what they wear in Folsom Prison?
2: I don't know. It sounds like they would wear that. I don't know.
3: I think you're like, oh, that sounds fashionable. That's what I would wear.
2: Exactly.
1: And we talked about what sport they play in the movie. What do they do a lot?
3: They play a lot of handball.
2: Oh, what is handball?
3: Handball. It's you hit the ball with your hand. Handball.
2: Really? Yeah. Actually?
3: Oh, you're serious?
2: I'm so serious. Oh, I feel like you're lying to me.

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2: Oh, you had fun on the show today? Did Miseducation of Mariah so she could get a learn on? We studied the classic movie American Me, and I asked her, what did they wear in prison?
3: Khakis and white t-shirts.
4: Mariah got one right. Yay! Right off the bat. Yes, now, okay. How do you know what they wear in Folsom Prison?
3: I don't know. It sounds like they would wear that. I don't know.
4: I think you're like, oh, that sounds fashionable. That's what I would wear.
3: Exactly.
2: And we talked about what sport they play in the movie. What do they do a lot?
4: They play a lot of handball.
3: Oh, what is handball?
4: Handball. It's you hit the ball with your hand. Handball.
3: Really? Yeah. Actually?
4: Oh, you're serious?
3: I'm so serious. Oh, I feel like you're lying to me.

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0: Move 99.3, Bakersfield's home for old school and throwbacks. Danny P checking in just after 11 o'clock. What a weekend. Earthquake, rain, crazy heat. What's next? Fish falling from the sky? I don't know. A little bit of everything. All right, more old school coming up right here on The Groove 99.3.
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0: 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I know it's blazing. We're going to be in the upper 90s, lower triple digits for the rest of this week. It's summertime in the 661. That's all I got to say. It's the Groove 99.3.
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2: Oh, you had fun on the show today? Did Miseducation of Mariah so she can get a learn on? We studied the classic movie American Me and I asked her, what did they wear in prison?
3: Khakis and white t-shirt.
2: Mariah got one right.
3: Yay!
2: Right off the bat. Yes, now, okay. How do you know what they wear in Folsom Prison?
3: I don't know. It just sounds like they would wear that. I don't know.
2: I think you're like, oh, that sounds fashionable. That's what I would wear.
3: Exactly.
2: And we talked about what sport they play in the movie. What do they do a lot?
4: They play a lot of handball.
3: Oh, what is handball?
4: Handball. It's you hit the ball with your hand. Handball.
3: Really? Yeah. Actually?
4: Oh, you're serious?
3: I'm so serious. Oh, I feel like you're lying to me.

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1: 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Mike Slim and Deron.
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2: Oh, you had fun on the show today? Did Miseducation of Mariah so she could get a learn on? We studied the classic movie American Me, and I asked her, what did they wear in prison?
3: Khakis and white t-shirts.
4: Mariah got one right.
3: Yay!
4: Right off the bat. Yes, now, okay. How do you know what they wear in Folsom Prison?
3: I don't know. It just sounds like they would wear that. I don't know.
4: I think you're like, oh, that sounds fashionable. That's what I would wear.
3: Exactly.
2: And we talked about what sport they play in the movie. What do they do a lot?
4: They play a lot of handball.
3: Oh, what is handball?
4: Handball. It's you hit the ball with your hand. Handball.
3: Really? Yeah. Actually?
4: Oh, you're serious?
3: I'm so serious. Oh, I feel like you're lying to me.

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2: Oh, you had fun on the show today? Did Miseducation of Mariah so she could get a learn on? We studied the classic movie American Me, and I asked her, what did they wear in prison?
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3: Yay!
4: Right off the bat. Yes, now, okay. How do you know what they wear in Folsom Prison?
3: I don't know. It just sounds, it sounds like they would wear that. I don't know.
4: 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That's what I would wear.
3: Exactly.
2: And we talked about what sport they play in the movie. 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
3: Oh, what is handball?
4: Handball. It's as you hit the ball with your hand. Handball.
3: Really? Yeah. Actually?
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3: I'm so serious. Oh, I feel like you're lying to me.
4: Oh,

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4: Good afternoon, Bakersfield. It's Mariah with your Time Saver traffic update. The afternoon commute is starting to build across Bakersfield, so expect heavier traffic along Highway 99, Highway 58, and Rosedale Highway, as well as Westside Parkway. There are currently no major incidents at the moment, but give yourself a little extra time and watch for some sled and slowdowns. As always, stay safe, and I'll be back with another update soon.
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6: 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You know, in the time it takes me to finish recording this message, I'll have walked from my doctor's office to the pharmacy. 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So like in the same building, you've got your doctor's office, the lab where they do your tests, and the

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That's going out to Roberta from Bakersfield, Earth, Wind, and Fire. That's off the Gratitude album. I love that album. Got some great jams on there, all live, too. Here's Alexander O'Neill. This is Innocent. It's Groove 99.3 Bakersfield, home for old school throwbacks. Let's go.

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2: Good afternoon, Bakersfield. It's Mariah with another time saver traffic update. The afternoon drive is definitely getting busier. Expect the usual slowdowns northbound Highway 99 through central Bakersfield, Highway 58 near the 99 interchange, and along Rosedale Highway approaching Coffee Road. No major crashes are currently impacting traffic right now, so it's mostly volume-related delays. As always, drive safe out there and enjoy your afternoon ride.
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I'm Emilio on your radio. Coming up at 5 o'clock, minutes away. It's the 5 o'clock cruise with Noe G in the mix. Also coming up in a few, celebrity birthdays. If it's your birthday, I would love to hear from you. It's Prince. 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